Oh, wow. Oh, look at there. Where's my bald head? Where's my umbrella? Oh, there's Pete from the Rangers. Oh, Queen Mary. Please, boy, go to school. Well, I went to Oxford, sir. 2 points for your exam, boy.

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This is your obeying voice. 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

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A poor man's made out of muscle and blood. Muscle and blood and skin and bones. A mind that's weak and a back that's